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1: Say oops upside your head, say oops upside your head. Say oops upside your head, say oops upside your head.

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Don't worry, be happy. I'm not worried.

0: up and down. Are you ready?
1: Yeah.
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